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Los agradezco mucho. I really do appreciate it. Yes, somita Ernie. Regreso ya el lunes a la misma hora para darle más bailoteo, Sundungel y puro perreo. Friday night tonight, si quieren salir, I'm going to be in the city of Santa Ana, El Sabarrico, well, downtown Los Angeles, Sunday, catch me at Pershing Square, downtown, para darle ese sazón, Los Angeles, don't forget, Smoochie and 81 y Sandra Peña, Alex Sensation, todos regresan el lunes para darle más reggaetón, más vibras, and playing nothing but mega hits. DJ Irony saying good night, hasta la próxima, have yourselves a blessed one.

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1: Yeah, baby. Mega 96.3.
2: The perfect melody. You know?